0: Hey, yo, Jace.
1: Oh, yeah. 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
0: Say something to her. 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
1: Welcome to the Vibe 103 Weather Report, brought to you by our friends at All Shores. I'm Teo Dill. A weakening frontal boundary lingering to our south is keeping skies fairly cloudy for now, but conditions remain settled overall. As we move into the new week, high pressure gradually builds over the island, bringing lighter winds, calmer conditions, and increasingly sunny skies through the midweek. Today brings sunny periods throughout the day with a light northeasterly breeze that gradually veers to the east-northeast overnight. Temperatures should climb to a high near 75 with an overnight low around 69, while tomorrow looks even brighter with more sun than cloud expected across Bermuda. Winds remain light out of the east before shifting southeasterly overnight with highs maxing out close to 76 with lows around 70. For mariners, mostly rough seas continue through today as the departing front clears the area. However, marine conditions steadily improve into the week ahead with lighter winds and gradually subsiding seas expected afterwards. Thanks to the wonderful folks at All Shores for making the Vibe 103 Weather Report possible. I'm Teo Dill.
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1: This is your Vibe 103 Entertainment Report, brought to you by our friends at Brown & Co. I'm Teo Dill. Drake just turned what looked like a quiet release week into an outright streaming takeover. The Toronto superstar dropped three separate albums, Iceman, Made to Honor, and Habibti, with two arriving as surprise releases, and now industry projections suggest the combined rollout could move somewhere between 705 and 785,000 album equivalent units in a single week. Iceman's doing the heavy lifting, reportedly tracking for over 500,000 units by itself, while the other two projects are still putting up major numbers independently. Drake could realistically occupy the number 1, 2, and 3 spots on the Billboard 200 simultaneously. Meanwhile, Latto shocked hip-hop fans after announcing that her upcoming album, Big Mama, dropping May 29th, is going to also be her retirement album. The Atlanta rapper made the reveal on social media, thanking fans for their support while confirming she's stepping away from music at just 28 years old. The announcement comes right after revealing she's expecting her first child with 21 Savage, and Big Mama is going to be Latto's fourth studio album. And Fetty Wap is officially back outside. After recently dropping his comeback album, Xavier, the rapper has now announced the Nostalgia Tour, his first major tour since being released from prison earlier this year. The run is expected to continue across the U.S. through December, with Fetty promising classic hits, new music, and surprise moments for longtime fans. The tour name reportedly plays into the renewed obsession with the 2016 era, currently dominating social media trends and throwback culture online. And finally, Michael continues proving that that movie has serious staying power at the box office. The Michael Jackson biopic pulled in another $26 million in the U.S. in its fourth weekend, returning to the number one spot while outperforming newer releases like The Devil Wears Prada 2 and Mortal Kombat 2. At this point, the film's momentum looks far from over. And that's your Vibe 103 Entertainment Report, brought to you by our friends at Brown & Co. I'm Teo Dill.

0: Yep, Vibe 103, Bermuda's Energy Station. This is the Wake Up Call. Yours truly, DJ Fury, Tyree, DJ Genie. Hey, we got a bunch of fun stuff to talk about today. You know, obviously, I want to get my review on that Iceman album.
1: Yeah, yeah.
0: Hey, look,
1: I saw something today. It's got the number one. It's in the top 40. The whole list. Three albums, top 40.
0: Crazy.
1: Taking over the charts, okay?
0: But the quote of the day today is, you never find yourself until you face the truth. That is by Pearl Bailey. So once again, you never find yourself until you face the truth. Right here on Bermuda's Energy Station, Vibe 103. We're going to start the morning off with, I think, something that has grown on me to be one of my favorite songs off that Iceman album, like this.

0: person. All these tripping like they clipped a hurdle. All these is acting like they missed a murder. All these Arab women treat me like the Prince of Persia. Speak on me and gain a lot just like the dish detergent. I put CC's on that wall just like the dish surgeon. Yeah.
1: Hey. DJ Fresco 954. 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

0: and expensive, girl, you so annoying. 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
1: your mornings

0: person. 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All these is acting like they missed the murder. All these Arab women treat me like the Prince of Persia. Speak on me and gain a lot just like the dish detergent. I put CC's on that wall just like this. Surgeon. Yeah.
1: Hey. DJ Frisco 954. 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

0: 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This is the Wake Up Call. Yours truly, DJ Fury, Tyree, and DJ Genie, right? Time is now 30 minutes past the hour of 7 o'clock. We're about to get into this commercial break. Just thought we'll play a little half an hour of all different versions of Drake, right? So the first two songs were off that Iceman album. One of my favorite songs, Little Birdie. Yep. If the shoe fits, Brit. That's all I'm going to say, right? Yeah. That's all I'm going to say. But we're going to get into this commercial break right here on Bermuda's Energy Station, Vibe 103. This is The Wake Up Call.
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0: Hey, 503 Bermuda's Energy Station. So the topic of the day,
1: look,
0: is the clock off.
1: The clock off. Look, what I want to tell you, look, it's Media Monday.
0: Media Monday.
1: Media Monday. I have my boy, my compadre, my partner in crime, Lou with us this morning.
0: Uh-huh.
2: Yes, good morning, good morning.
1: Good morning, good morning, my guy.
2: Good to be here.
1: We dropped a new video today. Media Cutters dropped a new video today.
2: Yes, we did.
1: It's The Clock Off, okay?
0: The Clock Off.
1: The Clock Off is KFC versus Mr. Chicken. We had 18 pieces of chicken. We put up a sign.
0: It was 9 pieces. You got 2 9 pieces.
1: We got 2 18 pieces.
0: Okay, 18 so from 36,
1: 36 pieces of chicken. 2 from, I mean, 18 pieces from KFC, 18 pieces from Mr. Chicken.
0: Right.
1: Put up a sign. It was during the end-to-end. People was walking up. Sign said free chicken. Mm. You had one choice. Pick Mr. Chicken or KFC. Real simple. Real simple.
0: Simple. Simple instructions that people can't follow.
1: Hey, honest to God. Honest to God, you'll be surprised.
0: People can't follow instructions.
1: Louis, he was participating.
0: Right.
1: Right? You had a electric bike. Where you got your electric bike from?
2: Yeah, I got my electric bike from Social Cycle Still on Parsons Road.
1: Parsons Road, okay, okay.
2: Hit the rear from Parsons Road. Only way to that bird.
1: Only way to the bird. Only way to the bird. How was it riding up there?
2: It was pretty good. That was my first overall time doing it, so it kind of ruined it for me. I couldn't see myself doing it no other way. A lot of people was like, oh, you're cheating, bro. You're cheating. But baby steps. You know what I mean? Hey, break me in easy.
1: Look, I wouldn't do it walking again. I did it once 10 years ago walking.
0: Hey, ever since I became a DJ, I ain't done hand to hand.
1: Hey, look.
0: I used to ride hand to hand with my grandpa, but since I became a DJ, I just make all the water spots lit. Wherever I am, my water spots lit.
1: Okay, okay. Right, right. Like full pedal, no electrical.
2: I could attest to that. I saw my boy on the rear side.
1: Yeah.
2: He treated me good where he was. I got some watermelon, some
0: if we go outside every day, but
2: your cloth. You sure
0: hey, that no, honestly, that was the hidden gem of that water stop, you know.
2: Yes.
0: Damn ice soaked cloths.
2: Damn.
0: Oh, that was dangerous.
2: I can imagine people walking and stuff. That brought him right back around because yeah. It did me justice.
0: Yeah.
1: But I want to ask you, who you think won the clock off?
0: KFC.
1: If you didn't know who won the clock off.
0: No, I think if I didn't know, I would still say KFC. I think KFC when it comes to certain things, Bermudians are finicky, like, you know what I mean?
1: Yeah, fact.
0: So it's okay. Like, you know, people are very into what they're into.
1: Facts.
0: Like when I watched the video, one of the parts that made me giggle is that one of the girls said, like, what she said, I eat this one this day and I eat this one
1: this day.
0: And I'm sitting
1: there
0: saying, what?
1: She's got it done. She says, look,
0: she's
1: I take
0: got it done to a science.
1: KFC on Friday for lunch and Mr. Chicken on a boot.
0: Yeah, I was like,
2: It's well versed.
1: But yeah, it was a good day. It was really good. The video just released. The video has just released. So
0: okay, people watch it.
1: They can hit up our Instagram, MediaCottage_BDA. And that's MediaCottage_BDA on TikTok as well. And yeah. You know, let us know, has this argument broke up your family? Is your family split?
0: Well, I was more worried about that fine dean that I was walking
1: through. Oh, yeah. Hey, look. That's my auntie.
0: That's my auntie. Oh, yeah, hey, man, that was funny, boy. That was funny.
2: That was some of the best parts.
1: Yeah.
2: The interactions and just your little journey again up the road was lit. Because like I said, everybody was outside. It was good to see Goat Rather, you know?
1: Hey, honestly, I thought it would have been hard to give away chicken.
0: But no, you was at Wofford Bridge where people are panting. People are like fighting for their life at that point.
2: I saw on that last.
1: Hey, look, it was a tale of two halves. I'll call it because some people was like, "Look, I'm came all this way for. If I put chicken in me, it's a wrap." And some people was like, "Look, I need that chicken. I need that protein."
0: And then they go around the corner, right? And my water stopped, and my job here didn't make it any better.
1: What you guys giving away?
0: We had our bean bags out there next to the water slide, benches, all that there. Hey, I had this one you sat down. He's actually in the video, right? Mm-hmm. Your boy sat down. Your boy said, I ain't getting up, boy. It's over for me, boy. Your boy took his shoes off, everything. His mom was like, no! Because she knew that, like, that was the end right there.
2: She treated that like a rest stop, bro.
1: Yeah, bro.
0: That was the end right there.
1: But, yeah, I wanted to ask you guys a question. I know I'm springing this on you. What other versus would you say is very popular in Bermuda? I'm gonna set an example.
0: I'm already told you.
1: Corey and your fish cake or no Corey and fish cake?
0: Bruh, we're already going through this.
1: I know. But
0: we have gone through this.
1: Staples.
0: Don't put no Don't put it in my fish cake. I'm serious, man. And then I think the one of the big ones that's gonna be coming up as we approach summertime is Worst Cup Match Battle.
1: Ooh, I thought you was gonna say Summer City or St. George's, but really, that's an even bigger question.
0: Worst Cup Match Battle.
2: Who has the battle vibes, dog?
1: I don't know. Call us up and let us know.
0: Yeah, 232-1033. Who's got the battle voice? But you know, it's about this week.
1: Oh, holiday season.
0: Holiday season. The tape wars have commenced.
2: I'm seeing tape on the sidewalk for about 3 weeks now.
0: No, but probably longer. You know, you could get away with it 3 weeks ago. But now you got the aunties that are like, I'm been here for 42 3/4 of a year. Right. Tape up. Done.
2: That's something I'm always wanted too. Like breaking into, like say, you know, you're not really used to having a camp or whatever.
1: Mm-hmm. Yeah.
2: Like how do you go about finding the area?
0: Right. It's public land.
1: I don't know.
0: It's public land. If I sit there, what are you gonna do?
2: All right, Thug Life.
1: Look, I'm on the other side of the fence. I love my spot. I don't want any problems. The tape's there for a reason.
2: This is it.
1: Like, let's work some note, if anything.
2: My little tan and my foldable chair.
0: I'll deal with that in another couple years, man. I still got another few set of parades in me, you know.
1: You're still working.
0: Yeah, you know. And then my daughter's getting up to that age where, you know, daddy and mommy's got to walk the parade.
1: Mm-hmm.
0: I'll deal with that in a couple years.
2: Yeah, you got time.
0: You know, right now it's all about me sitting on the truck having the time in my life.
2: This is it.
0: You know, with my own
2: and stopping off to everybody else's tents.
0: Yeah. You know, seeing people, hey Fury, you good? Yeah, just let me get some water, please.
1: Yeah, yeah, please.
0: look, just like that. I'm gonna get some water, please.
1: I remember one year I had to have been on at least 4 floats.
0: That's insane.
1: And I wasn't invited.
0: I just got on.
1: Like it was a space. They was moving slow enough.
2: And
1: the song was vibey. Hey, look, it's probably Soca.
0: Hey, Lou, let me tell you this, sir. Before we get into this song, right? Because right now I'm all in this mood of like playing some new music, right?
1: Yeah, yeah.
0: You know, I'm gonna play something off that Fetty Wap album. But last year, the big truck, Tyree followed me from his spot all the way down to the tennis stadium and realize how far away he was.
1: I swear, because I'm like, I do not. I feel like, no, that's not me. But no. I do remember walking back. I do remember the long walk back.
2: Mistakes with me.
0: Hey, no, but I ain't gonna lie. That walk along Cedar Avenue is like a walk of shame, done.
1: Oh, coming back?
0: What? You got everybody all sitting there and you're just like, yeah, man, I'm gonna have to do this for real.
1: The vibes are just a little bit more turned on. You're not as turned up, and now everyone's, look at this one. I just saw you walking, chipping down the road. Yeah. And now you're hurt. No vibes. Look, begging for some water. I know you need some water.
0: Yeah, let's get into this song. Fetty Wap off the Xavier album. He calls this one, I Remember.

0: Yep, Vibe 103, Bermuda's Energy Station. The time is 46 minutes past the hour of 7 o'clock. And we have some special guests on the line with us today. We have Aaron Hill representing the Bermuda Equal Justice. And then we have a Johnny, Remy, and Sincere representing Travo Academy. Gentlemen, how are you guys feeling today?
1: Good morning.
0: All right. So, you know, there's a lot of us.
2: Yeah.
0: It's six of us doing this interview. So, you know, let's just wait, make sure that everybody gets a little time to shine. Everybody gets a little time to talk. Aaron.
3: Good morning. How are you? Thanks for having us.
0: No problem. I'm good. So, you know, we've been reading up on this. We are excited because you have partnered with Travo Academy on something that is very special. But before we talk to you, I want to talk to the three other gentlemen, Johnny, Remy, and Sincere, about what is Travo Academy and why did you guys start it?
4: All right, so I'm a Johnny. So Travo Academy is a football academy founded by Remy, Sincere, and I. And we would want to shadow the culture and professionalism of the academies in the UK.
5: Exactly. So you want to bring a certain level of knowledge and professionalism to Bermuda.
4: Yes, because I feel that in Bermuda, like before we moved to the UK, a thing like Travo back in our days when we was living in Bermuda could have helped us much more.
5: Okay. So, quick question. What is something that you want some of your participants to take away from joining Travo?
4: So at Travo, we will provide lots of different development skills, including technical, tactical, physical, nutritional, leadership, and financial understanding. So it's not just football. It's everything that's tied into football.
0: Okay.

0: All right, so I'm going to turn it over to you, Aaron. So these guys are hosting a camp this summer, and your team over at the Bermuda Equal Justice Initiative partnered up with them to give a sponsorship opportunity for some young Bermudian footballers. What does that look like, and where did that come from?
1: Yeah, thanks, Fury. I think we're very proud to sponsor this initiative with Trevo. Bermuda Equal Justice Initiative is a non-profit, non-governmental organization, and we're committed to justice reform. But the second pillar of our initiative is actually building community. And what we see in Trevo are three young men who have taken their talents overseas, and they're bringing them back to invest in community. And that's really kind of the impetus behind BEGI sponsoring this initiative. We believe that young people should benefit from this, regardless of whether or not they have the financial means to participate. And so it is both an investment in community and just a show of our support for what these young men are doing and bringing back their talents to Bermuda.
0: Mm-hmm. And there are two scholarships that are up for grabs right now, and that's for Bermudian boys or girls age 8 to 13.
1: Yes, and so just to kind of give a rundown on what that looks like, it is going to be a sponsorship for the cohort 1. So I believe, and Remy and the team can confirm, but there are three or four cohorts this summer. And we're going to be sponsoring two spots in that first cohort. And so we're going to outline the criteria for would-be applicants to basically submit a 2 to 3 minute video explaining why they think that they should, you know, be the beneficiary of one of these two sponsorships. You know, some of the questions that will be asked is how football has inspired you, how they would otherwise spend their summer, and who their role models are and why. And I think that one of the kind of key criteria we're looking for is someone who, you know, loves football, but otherwise would not be able to have this opportunity and has nothing else to do during that summer break, and can benefit from this, not just in terms of football, but also, again, in building community. They'll be there with other young people. And so we're looking forward to receiving those applications and selecting those two lucky winners.
0: Thank you. And the application deadline is May the 29th, which is next week Friday. It's next week Friday. Yep. And any video applications must be submitted by email to TrevoAcademy@gmail.com. So I want to turn it back over to the other three. We've heard from a Johnny. I think I want to go to Remy right now. Remy, you there?
2: Yeah, I'm here.
0: All right. So, you know, this football academy is happening. Can you give us a rundown of the outline of the football academy, where it's happening, the time frame, and all that other type of stuff?
2: Yeah, 100%. Thank you for having us, firstly, DJ Fury.
0: But no problem.
2: Yeah, so the football academy is being held at North Village Community Club, and that happened as me and Johnny used to play for them. And like Aaron said to you, we're just trying to give back to everything that helped us on our journey. So it'll be being held at North Village Community Club, and like Aaron alluded to earlier, it'll be 4 cohorts starting on June 29th and then August 28th.
0: Okay.
2: And with a break in the middle of cup match.
0: Of course, again, I know you guys want to train, you guys are professionals and all that, yeah, but cup match is a little bit different. You know what I'm saying? You ain't gotta take a little break during cup match. And Sincere, how are you doing today?
3: Yeah, I'm all good, thanks.
0: You sound like you're still sleeping, fam.
3: Nah, man, I'm up, man.
0: All right, so you got 4 cohorts, right? How many ballers are you guys taking in these cohorts, in these 4 cohorts?
3: Yeah, we're trying to take 20 players each cohort.
0: Mm-hmm. Okay, and the price tag, you know, that's one thing for Bermudians. They gotta know the price tag. There's a specialist, there's a specialist camp, so... You know, let's talk about that price tag for anybody that wants to get involved.
3: Yeah, the price tag is $700 each cohort, so that's $350 per week.
0: Mm-hmm. Okay.
4: I think they're getting a lot. I think just the experience that you guys could potentially bring to these students, because that's what they will be. They're not campers. The students, the learning is invaluable, really invaluable. Yeah. So it's not too bad.
0: Uh-huh. And Aaron.
2: Yeah, and alongside that, if I could say a little bit more, we're also bringing like different things. So we'll be having every Monday or Friday, we'll be having a guest speaker to come in and just to talk to the young athletes and students about things that they don't even know that will help them in their go to reach the top of the football ladder. Like people like Aaron coming to speak to them about.
0: That was literally what I was about to ask.
2: Yeah.
0: So I'm glad that you touched on that, Remy.
2: So people like Aaron coming in to just talk about his journey. So then, if you can connect to what he went through, then it will make you want to go harder for what you want to achieve.
4: Mm-hmm. Mm-hmm. Yeah.
0: Well, I'm gonna say this because you guys, I'm not sure if you guys have been listening to the show, but I've been in a mood of giving these last 2 weeks.
4: Oh.
0: So I think that I'm gonna sponsor two young people as well.
4: Oh.
0: For one of your cohorts, maybe cohort 3 or cohort 4. So okay. I will personally sponsor two young ballers. So out of that, you know, you guys can pick two of those out of your applications that you guys have, and I will sponsor those two young people in either cohort 3 or cohort 4 myself.
4: Well done.
2: Thank you very much.
3: Thank you. That's much appreciated.
0: I've had a heart of giving. Tyree could tell you that. Tyree is my co-host. That's the other person that you've been listening to. I've just been giving away stuff.
4: Honestly, I'm not gonna say it, but that you may need to be a Liverpool fan. I'm just joking. All right,
0: but you know, before we wrap up, you know, I just want to talk to Ajani, Remy, and Sincere just a little bit more, and just describe yourselves in a couple sentences. Let us know who you are as footballers before we wrap up. So I'm going to start with you, Ajani.
5: So I grew up playing for North Village around Pee-wee's. I'm not sure what age that is. But I progressed until I was 10 years old. Then I relocated to the UK alongside Remy at AFC Bournemouth Academy. And then progressed through there until my under 16 year when I made my professional debut for Bournemouth. And then a few months later, I got bought by Aston Villa. And then since then, I had a bit of a bumpy road with injuries.
4: Mm-hmm. Okay.
0: Remy?
2: Yes, similar. My journey is going to be very similar to Ajani's. I grew up PBs with North Village all the way up to 11. Me and Ajani then moved over to AFC Bournemouth together, getting signed. I played there till under 16, and then I got bought by West Ham. And then, again, I had a bumpy road when I got to, after my second year of West Ham, I got like a lot of bad injuries. And yeah, this is again why Trevor has started.
0: No, and I could definitely see that right now. Why you guys have started something like this, and also, sir.
3: Yeah, so I grew up playing for Hamilton Parish. So we was kind of rivals growing up. But
0: yeah, Papa's boy.
4: Yeah.
3: I'm a Papa's boy. So yeah, I played for Parish up until I was 10 as well, and then I moved to England. And I ended up getting signed by West Ham when I was 14 up until like 16 for like scholar years.
4: Mm-hmm.
3: But I ended up getting released. So I did 1 year not playing ball. And then I ended up finding this showcase team that was like in my area called Kinetic. And they're like an academy as well, but they worked at my school. So I played for them for one season. And then by the end of that season, I ended up signing a professional contract at 17 for a whole city.
4: Mm-hmm.
3: And then I was there for like 4 years. But then my last season, I was just injured. So that was my whole story for that.
4: Okay.
0: All right. So I'm excited for this. Yeah, I think this is a very good thing that you guys are doing. I would definitely love to come and pop by when you guys are having this camp and see what it's all about. Aaron, thank you for even bringing this to our attention over here at Vibe, more specifically the wake-up call.
1: Yes, of course.
0: So shout out to you and your entire team. Shout out to you three gentlemen, Ajani, Remy, and Sincere, for all of the hard work that you guys are doing. And parents, go and sign up. So if anybody wants to sign up, how can they sign up?
2: Yeah, I would take that from her. So in terms of signing up, go to our website at trevoacademy.com. You just click the join us. It's very easy to do. You fill out the registration form and then you're in one of the cohorts you choose, and then we just choose if you're gonna be in that cohort.
4: Mm-hmm.
2: And to let everyone know, the cohort one is already sold out. So with Aaron, the two people we pick from her, cohort one is officially sold out. So we got 3 cohorts left for everyone to sign up for.
4: Okay. Well, congratulations on that. Congratulations.
5: Thank you.
0: Aaron, any last words before we finish up today?
1: Well, just thank you both. Thank Vibe. I appreciate the guys at Trevo joining us this morning, but just want to give a kind of shout out to them for the work that they're going to be doing this summer. I know this is going to be the first of many years to come for them. I want to encourage members of our community to likewise support them, register their kids if there are, you know, guest speakers who be interested in speaking and sharing their story with the kids. Reach out to Trevo and just check them out. I think the website is Trevo Academy, T-R-E-V-O Academy.com. 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But thank you, Furry. Appreciate you.
0: No problem.
2: Thank you.
0: So the time is now 59 minutes past the hour, 7 o'clock. You heard it right here. We was talking to Trevo Academy. They are going to be back in Bermuda. I got to send a big shout out to the Bermuda Equal Justice Initiative, sponsoring 2 young people this summer. And then, like I said, I will sponsor 2 young people myself for this amazing work that these guys are doing. It is a great thing, right? 2 weeks. 2 weeks, $350 a week. So you guys can do the math right there. Mm-hmm. We're going to get into this commercial break, and then we're going to play some more music on the other side. Gentlemen, thank you for passing through. We'll be in contact, and we'll be speaking to you guys soon. All right?
2: Thank
0: White
2: you,
0: 103, thank you. We are gone.
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0: All right, the gift of giving is going to continue.
1: Yeah.
0: The gift of giving is going to continue.
1: Honestly, people's just getting lovely wake-up call. I mean, more than they already do, my guy.
0: Because what we done, we gave away a pedicure.
1: Pedicure.
0: No, we just said that, well, I'm going to sponsor two young men, two young people for Travo Academy. That's $700 a week. I mean, for 2 weeks, so that's $350 a week.
1: This is Mary May. Mary May. Okay?
0: And I've given away about 12 tickets at this point.
1: And, honestly, I don't feel it slowing down, not one bit.
0: Nah, it shouldn't. Because I'm going to give away another ticket right now.
1: See, okay. I felt that coming.
0: I'm going to give away another ticket. I'm going to give away another ticket to Oasis Sunrise Fest by Kurt Ritt.
1: All right.
0: So that is happening on Friday morning at 5 a.m. So that's Oasis Sunrise Fest. So if you want to win this ticket, it's nice and easy, right? It's nice and easy. Go, and whoever is the first person to comment on the Clock Off video that was just uploaded by Media Cottage, with it don't matter, it could say KFC or Mr. Chicken.
1: Yeah. On Instagram or
0: on any of the
1: TikTok.
0: Social medias, right? You're going to Oasis. Nice and simple.
1: Hey, I'm got my eye on it.
0: I think we used you guys the last time when I first started giving tickets away. Because the gift to giving. Right? But let's talk about Carnival in Bermuda, Tyree. So, you know, 14 events. One weekend.
1: Yeah.
0: Small island, big vibes. First event starts on Wednesday, June the 10th. And that's all about culture, creativity, and community.
1: Yeah.
0: So that's the family fete that's happening at Harbor Nights. And then Thursday is Evolve and Army Fete. Friday is Oasis Sunrise Fete, Classic Old School Sugar Fete, and We Love Dancehall.
1: Yeah.
0: And then Saturday, the party, that the fete that we know you're going to is what?
1: It starts at 5 a.m. Swizzle at Sunrise. I'm going to be there. 2 p.m. we got Waves, Soca in the Water, Turn
0: who's
1: Water
0: that
1: into
0: featuring?
1: Wine. That's featuring Marsha Montano.
0: All right. We're getting there.
1: Look. 10 p.m. we got Jam and Steel. Sunday, June 14th, we are starting the day off at 9 a.m. A thing called Wata. 2 p.m., Pan in the Park. 5 p.m., Glow. And at 10 p.m., we have Pure.
0: And then on the Monday, it's all about the day that everybody's waiting for. 2:30 in the morning, it's all about Jam Juve. And then at 12 p.m., we hit the road for something that we call Revelry Road.
1: Yeah, it all funnels in to Monday at 12 p.m.
0: Yep, it's all about that big experience. But, you know, Nova has some costumes that are still available, as well as you can go and get the official Carnival in Bermuda Road Revelers t-shirt package, which gives you access to Revel the Road on Carnival Monday unless you be a part of one of the biggest experiences of the year. For just $175, your package includes the official Carnival in Bermuda t-shirt, access to Revel the Road, unlimited rum punch, your snacks are included, music, vibes, energy, and unforgettable memories, right? So grab your friends, grab your colleagues, your social group, and make it a day to remember. Hey, come and have a good time. Lou, can I get you on the road? Is that possible? Hold on, let's see what he says.
2: Mind you, I've never did no carnival activities.
0: All right.
2: But I'm done.
1: That's my boy. I'm telling you.
0: All right. That might be the way to go.
2: I'm really just getting let loose and turn up, you know?
1: Okay. And I wanna let you know that someone has won the ticket.
0: Bang.
1: They come into KFC.
0: I told you. It's not about the original chicken from KFC, though. It's all about the spicy chicken.
1: Look, I'm going to tell you a secret. Nobody knows this. Someone asked for spicy. It wasn't you. Someone else asked for spicy.
0: Yeah, because how you guys are going to give away chicken and this guy ain't going to know spicy?
1: Look, man, we went with the basics. We try to be completely fair.
0: That is fair. 9 and 18. You supposed to get 9 original, 9 spicy, and 18 Mr. Chicken.
1: I went down the road after that and went to KFC and got one piece of spicy chicken. I said, you know what? This is just to verify. This is elite.
2: Yeah.
0: That's all good, man. So shout out to the winner. We will hit you up. You'll get your ticket to Oasis Sunrise Fete. And
1: Yeah,
0: we're gonna get back into this music because we got some more guests in the building. And we're going to talk to them shortly. Right now, it's all about what you hear in the background is Teddy Swims That Door. But we're going to get into some more music by Teddy Swims right here on the Wake Up Call, Vibe 103.
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1: Vibe 103, Bermuda's energy station. You already know how it goes, man. The Wake Up Call is popping.
2: Yeah.
1: It's popping.
2: As always.
1: We always got special guests that are passing through. No, I'm not messing up the name because you asked the name. So hopefully you remember. All I remember is Acting Sergeant.
2: Miss Smith.
1: Yeah. Okay, back. That's what we're good, man. All right, cool. So we have Acting Sergeant Smith inside of Vibe with us this morning. How are you feeling this morning?
2: That's good. Welcome.
1: All right, so we're here to talk about something that we tend to see quite a bit on Vibe, and that is recruitment.
2: Mm-hmm.
1: That's recruitment and recruitment with inside of the Bermuda Police Service. So let's talk about that. You know, I have the questions that everybody always wants to, they want the answer for. But you're here to tell me about recruitment, and I know there's some tests and all that type of stuff that people have to do. So, but I want to just go over the requirements for recruitment first.
2: Yeah. Let us know. Inform us.
3: All right. Morning, everyone. Morning to your listening audience. So, first of all, the requirement is between the ages of 18 and 49. So you're able to apply. So we did that change back in September that allows the students that are graduating to be able to apply for a job if they're not ready to go off to college or university. Mm-hmm. Lowering the age, it's allowing them to be able to apply, because as long as they're 18, mm-hmm. And enter a new process, they're good to go. Mm-hmm. And then there's a few things that is required once the process starts. And these are, you have a test that you have to take, mm-hmm. which is PIRT test. Then you have to do a job-related fitness test, which is like a 15-minute beep test.
1: Mm-hmm.
3: They have to get to level 5 for it's mind over matter. I would definitely say that. I have done it and passed it. Mm-hmm. I've been had a baby and come back and passed it. It's definitely a mind over matter.
1: Okay.
3: Thing,
1: so. Okay. That's the motivation that you need right there. That is the motivation. So for them ladies that were there like, the beep test. You remember doing the beep test on in like high school and mm-hmm. them hot gyms. Mm-hmm. And it's like, yo, we couldn't do this outside.
3: Nope. And then there's a series of security checks. There's a suitability testing. There's a psych evaluation that everyone must go through. And then, of course, there's your medical assessment, medical board. Mm-hmm. And then there's interviews.
1: Okay.
3: Yeah.
1: So it sounds like a lot, but it's really not a lot.
3: Yeah. It's in stages, so it doesn't happen right away. There's different stages. And when you're successful, you're notified, and then you're notified what stage you're in next. Okay. So it's very clear.
1: Okay. No, I want to go back to one of the first things you said. I don't want to mess it up because it sounded like a foreign test, but I think you said PRRT?
3: It's PIRT.
1: Oh, PRIT. What is that?
3: Police Services Initial Recruitment Test.
1: Okay. Yeah. Mm-hmm. That sounds like an exam.
3: Yeah. It is.
1: Okay.
3: Math, a little dictation.
1: Ooh.
3: But it's basic math. Don't overthink it.
2: Okay. One plus one equals math. Two. No, passed.
1: But that's always what people say. I remember when I went to university, I said to them, I say, yo, I'm going to do math. They told me, no, I got away to university, and they put a math thing in front of me. I said, you guys lied.
2: Hey, look, instantly pissed off.
1: Yeah, instant.
2: Come on, man. This relationship isn't starting off well.
1: So that exam is for what reason?
3: That's just to see where they're at academically.
1: Okay.
3: But it's on a basic level, so which is why one of your requirements is either GED or your BSSC or equivalent to that.
1: Mm-hmm.
3: So and it's still on those basis. So it's not nothing higher than that. It's still on the basis of where you are educated. Mm-hmm. Whether it's your, like I say, whether it's your GED or your BSSF, or even, you know, when we're doing overseas recruitment and theirs, it's a standardized test.
1: Mm-hmm. Okay. And you said this is for anybody who is 18 to 49.
3: That is correct.
1: Why is the cap 49? I hopefully I'm not putting you on the spot.
3: I can't really answer that. Okay. It's been like that my entire career.
1: Okay.
3: Mm-hmm. but the age that we dropped it to was turning it to 18, just to allow those coming out of high school who are ready to enter the working world that this is an opportunity for them.
1: Okay, well, before we talk about the policing careers and the different things that are happening, I just want to ask you more of a personal question. And what has been your journey to becoming an acting sergeant?
3: It's been long. I've been there since 2004. I actually started off as a police cadet, so I'll be a product of one of their police cadet courses. So I went, I got educated through Bermuda College. I then went online and did my own education as well and got my degree. And then I joined as a full-time officer in 2006, and it's been a steady journey from there. I've literally worked in many different departments within the Bermuda Police Service. But if you have the mindset of wanting to give back, one, to your community, and then to protect and serve your community, then, you know, you wouldn't have any issues. I then, from that experience, I've got to work in the criminal investigation department. I've gotten the opportunity to work in serious crime, so dealing with a lot of your homicides and your serious incidents. I've had quite a few experiences, and then I landed myself a position in training school. So I teach. So these recruits that do come through, they will meet me as well as some of my other colleagues in the office. I'm also a master taser instructor. I also...
1: That sounds scary. Look, she said master. I don't know what that means.
2: I didn't know you could have a black belt in tasing. I did not know you could have a black belt in tasing.
1: Yes, I would have circled back before we go any further. What is a master instructor?
3: That's just someone who's able to train the instructors that we do have without having to bring somebody in.
1: Oh, so you're the top done.
3: I'm one of them.
1: Okay.
2: Hey, look.
1: Take your flowers. Okay.
3: And then I'm also an officer safety instructor, so I teach all the officers how to use their equipments, like their handcuff, their captor, and then just other protective skills that we teach them, just to keep themselves a bit safe.
1: Well, you're educating me. I didn't know all of this. Yeah. I know all of this, but I know normally.
2: All right. black belt
1: and taser. Nobody can see what I'm doing. All right. I'm not messing with that one. But, you know, we're going to talk to you a little bit more. We're going to get into the song real quick, and then we have a commercial break right after this. And then we're going to talk about the actual career paths that you could take in the policing world right here in Bermuda. This is the Wake Up Call, Vibe 103. Yours truly, DJ Fury. Tyree, we got special guest Lou in the building with us, and DJ Genie right here on Bermuda's Energy Station. And we're going to get into this music.

0: 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Some days are just rough. 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And that's okay. 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

0: Yep, Vibe 103, Bermuda's Energy Station. So we are back. We're talking about careers in policing, mm-hmm. and we're talking about the recruitment. So let's talk about these career paths that are possible with inside of the Bermuda Police Service. You already talked about some of them and the experiences that you've had, mm-hmm. but let's talk about some of them.
1: All right. So you have your response unit, which is the officers that deal with the jobs on your streets. So the police cars that you see driving around the unit, that's where most of the new officers end up, is in the response unit. You also have the roads policing unit, which is those on bikes. So those that deal with a lot of our traffic issues. And then you have what we call serious or the crime division, which is broken down into three different divisions. So you have the criminal investigation division, you have serious crime division, and then you have your specialist investigations department, mm-hmm. which is narcotics and a bit of financial. They both work simultaneously together. Mm-hmm. And then you have a unit that specializes in training of our armed officers. So we have our armed officers unit, so we call them AFOs, firearms officers. So there's our specialist trained officers to carry firearms to protect and serve in a different manner. And then you have the intelligence division. So that's a unique division in itself. It has several different components that if you know anybody's interested, and they actually learn about them when they do come onto the recruiting course. They're able to explain exactly what takes place in that. They're responsible for a lot of vetting and a lot of stuff that happens behind closed doors, especially when it comes to government security. Mm-hmm. And a number of other things. So it's a lot of different avenues. It just depends what you're passionate about. And you probably think you're passionate about something entering, and then that may absolutely change once you're in and you start to learn a bit more about what the other departments right. do.
0: Mm-hmm. So when you enroll and when you get recruited, mm-hmm. Are you able to kind of create your pathway, carve your pathway, or is it a certain way that you have to go? So if I wanted to go me on, right, I've always said that if I had to be a police officer, mm-hmm. I just want to drive. Right, I like speed.
1: Okay.
0: So I just want to drive. Mm-hmm. Is that a possible... Well, that's not the example that I should be asking for anybody that's listening. But if I wanted to just drive, mm-hmm. right, whether that's security detail or anything like that, is that something that I can request mm-hmm. coming in?
1: So most officers, as they come out, are being pulled back now to learn to go through the different standards of driving. So you have your standard drive, then you have your response driving. Response driving allows you to be able to use your lights and sirens. Standard mm-hmm. is just your basic sort of drive to get you from point A to point B. They tend to join the two together. So officers would be up there anywhere between 4 to 5 weeks during that entire course, the both of them together. And if mm-hmm. you're successful in one, then you automatically move into the other one. If not, then they bring you back to go through the process again. And then you have your advanced drivers, and they get to go.
0: Yeah, but it was that the drive on the sidewalks and stuff. Yeah. That's me. I need that.
1: We don't do that.
2: Look. Honestly, I couldn't picture that right now, but I could right now. I can picture you on the sidewalk.
0: Tyrion's like, yo, bro, I've been in your car, man. You're driving in America.
2: It's not advised, okay? And for you to get that pass legally, I don't know what's going to happen.
1: So yeah, so most of them come out, they don't have a driver's license as yet for a police vehicle, but they are brought back within that period. A lot of movement for new officers doesn't really happen until after the 2-year probationary period, mm-hmm. And that's for strategic reasons, because you have a lot of development to do, and you're still developing, as you go along. I look at myself, I'm in year 2020. I'm in 26, so I'm probably 22 years now. I'll be 22 years in August. And
0: well, congrats to you.
1: Thank you. And I still learn as we go. I found my passion. I always wanted to teach. And then I ended up getting the opportunity, and that's where I am. So I just feel like if they come in with a passion, you can talk to anybody to mm-hmm. you know, learn how you can navigate yourself to that direction of where you want to go. Being open-minded and also understanding that just because you have some type of background does not mean that that's where you're going to end up. Sure. You may find that it may absolutely change throughout your years there.
0: For sure. Mm-hmm. Now, you know, depressing question. We're talking to Bermudians right now. You already know what it is. What's the benefits?
1: Yeah, I can tell you this.
0: What's the benefits?
1: So for starting salary, that's like $86,000 per year, which is not bad. If you think about it, somebody with a GED and you can get $86,000 a year.
0: Yeah,
1: that's not bad at all.
0: That's proper.
1: You get 24 days of leave. So that's, you get that up front. And then as you go through your years, it increases in increments. And then you get free medical and dental. Why not? I mean, I can go to my doctor. I'm not going to pay, copay, nothing like that. I think that's a plus. Dental, very important. That's a plus for me.
0: No, for sure, for sure. Well, you know, there are some requirements that people need mm-hmm. to have mm-hmm. Prior to even entering or even considering.
2: Thinking or considering.
0: And one of those things that I have a question is, mm-hmm. is a driver's license required?
1: I think that's a unique question because we've had individuals who've come in and don't have one, and we've then made sure that they go and get the requisite driving. Will I say yes? I think you should at least have some type of driver, either it's a bike or a car.
0: Right.
1: But it's not something that you would be penalized for or would not be accepted for, if mm-hmm. you get what I'm saying.
0: Yeah.
1: But it's something that you should definitely gear yourself towards because you will eventually have to come on a driving course.
0: Okay, yeah. Okay. And I guess the main requirement is that you have to have either your GED mm-hmm. or your Bermuda High School mm-hmm. diploma.
1: Yeah. Mm-hmm.
0: All right.
2: Mm-hmm. Okay.
0: Well, I ain't got no more questions, Toy.
2: I got one.
1: Okay.
2: For those of people who are considering mm-hmm. being a police officer, mm-hmm. What type of person do you think should apply?
0: Mm. Like,
1: that's a good question. For me, somebody that's got a go-getter attitude. Mm-hmm. Can deal with a level of authority. So remember that you're always going to have somebody that's going to be, for lack of a better word, dictating what you're going to be doing or what you need to be doing or instructing you to do something. But if you have an attitude and a good mindset of, okay, I'm here to protect and serve mm-hmm. and dealing with people as you want to be treated, mm-hmm. I think those are key things for myself. You're going to find that some people are going to test your patience and, you know, they're going to try you and they're going to tell you, oh, you need to go do your job because you're giving them a ticket. And I know many people have heard that, but it's all of how we deal with people. But
0: right.
1: I would say if you deal with people how you want to be dealt with, I think you'll go far.
2: Yeah.
0: I did think of another question mm-hmm. because I just want to backtrack to something that you said before we went to the commercial mm-hmm. break. And that was that you had a child and you came back. Mm-hmm. So I know that police work is shift work mm-hmm. and it can be shift work,
1: yeah.
0: obviously. You have some people that
1: yeah.
0: are 9 to 5.
1: Yeah.
0: How, for any young lady or even maybe a father or anything mm-hmm. like that who may be considering joining the Bermuda Police Service, what's a tip for them to navigate the shift work?
1: Mm-hmm. Good question. So for me, I did have my daughter while I was working in the response unit, but having a good village is the basis of it.
0: Mm-hmm.

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1: For a week, and then...
2: So they do a four-on, four-off system right now. They do two-day shifts, and that's 8 a.m. 8 a.m. to 8 p.m. And then the night shift they do after that, that's 8 p.m. to 8 a.m. the next morning.
1: Oh, that's not too bad.
3: Yeah, not too bad at all.
1: That's not too bad. You guys all watching TV anyway, so you can do that.
3: Quick one. How much recruits are you guys looking for?
2: Is as many as we can moment.
3: Okay.
2: Yeah.
1: Got to be Bermudian?
2: You could either be Bermudian, spouse of Bermudian. We've also had some applicants who actually work in Bermuda and have had the permission of the immigration department to seek other employment.
1: Okay.
2: And the best way to be able to get all this information is join us at bps.bm, and you select careers, and you'll see the local recruitment button. Just click that and follow the application process.
1: Okay. There you go. You guys heard it right here on the Wake Up Calls. Acting Sergeant Smith.
3: Mm-hmm.
1: I want to thank you for coming through this morning. Had some giggles and all that good type of stuff. If anybody shows up and they said DJ Fury and Tyree sent us, I hope you get all your props, all right? I hope you get all your props. The time is 45 minutes past the hour of 8 o'clock right here on Bermuda's Energy Station, Vibe 3. Jesus. Vibe 103. That shows. I'm still tired for the weekend, Tyree.
3: Look, happy Monday, my guy.
1: Happy Monday. Normally it's you know, and it's me today. I don't know what's going on, man. I'm going to get back into this music right here. You know, I played at a wedding this weekend. And I got to play this type of music, and I had a blast.

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0: 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Mm-hmm. Now, the event schedule looks like this.
1: Wednesday, June 10th, we are starting out with the Family Fat, and that is at Harbor Nights. That's 7 p.m. Wednesday, June 10th, Family Fat, Harbor Night. 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Friday, June 12th, we have at 5 a.m., the Oasis Sunrise Fat. 8 p.m., Friday, June 12th, Classic Old School Fat, and still on Friday at 10 p.m., we have We Love Dancehall. Saturday, what's on Saturday, my guy?
0: Saturday, Switzerland Sunrise. We're going to be there. And then Waves at 2 p.m. But Switzerland Sunrise featuring Voice himself, Voice, Mr. Yeah. Woman and Woman and Woman and Rum himself. And then it's all about Waves at 2 p.m. featuring The Monk. The Monk, he calls himself Double M, Marshall Montano. And then 10 p.m. is all about Jamming Still. And then on Sunday, 9 a.m. in the morning, is all about that Sun, Soca, Water, and Baka Now. International Island Boys presents Weta. And then 2 p.m., it's all about Pan in the Park. And now, the cat's out the bag now, right? Now, Tyree, it used to be a time where Glow didn't release who their artists or even the DJs were going to be. Yeah. But this year, it's all about Shao Marshall, Pontiflex, and LA at Glow.
1: God. Oh my God, that's a lineup. I mean, just from
0: the
1: local artists.
2: Oh, I came shop again.
1: Yeah. Oh, yeah, I know that. Yeah, man, I'm got you. I know that one.
0: Right, and then right after that, so, you know, we leave One Park, and then we head to All Boys Point, and it's all about Classic Fresco Bar and Pontiflex at Pure. Mm-hmm. That, you know that Classic Fresco Bar song? When they rum. Tell you, you's a big dancer. All right, man.
1: I told you, I'm lived that many a times.
0: and then it's all about that day that everybody looks for, and that is Monday, June the 15th. We are road ready. 2:30 in the morning, it's all about Jam Juve. Mm-hmm. And then it's all about Ravel the Road with Nova Mass International. But if you are looking to get into Carnival for the very first time, make sure you head over to carnivalinbermuda.com and go and get the official Carnival in Bermuda t-shirt package. Mm-hmm. And that is called the Carnival in Bermuda Road Revelers t-shirt package, which gives you access to Revel the Road on Carnival Monday and lets you be a part of one of the biggest experiences of the year for the inclusive price of what?
1: $175. Low price of $175.
0: Uh-huh. And that gives you access, like we said, to Revel the Road. Is the official Carnival in Bermuda t-shirt. It gives you unlimited rum punch. Your snacks are included. Music, vibes, energy, and unforgettable memories right there on the Monday. Revel the Road.
1: Great way to dip your toe into the soca scene.
0: Uh-huh.
1: Great way.
0: Uh-huh. So we getting up out of here. Remember, the asphalt don't cry, you do. So take your time out on those roads. If you're drinking, please have a designated driver. Mm-hmm. Do not drink and drive. I gotta send a big shout out this morning to Travo Academy one time, and I also gotta send a big shout out to the Bermuda Police Service. They are recruiting right now. We'll check you guys tomorrow morning, 7 a.m. bright and early.
1: Look, don't forget to go check out that new Media Cottage video.
0: Yeah, make sure you go check out that Media Cottage. Hear me? Because I gotta tell you something. Clock off. All right, so we getting up out of here. Yours truly, DJ Fury Tyree. We have special guest Lou inside the building. Now, let Lou sign off. You know how to sign off?
3: I'm about to learn, I'm assuming.
0: Just tell people have a good day, man.
3: All right, buddy. Have a good day, Bermuda.
1: Thanks
3: for keeping it locked. I had a good time. I'll probably be back.
0: So we're going to get into this commercial break, and then we'll see you guys tomorrow. Well, I'll see you guys tonight. Soca Sweetness, the next chapter. Mm-hmm. Yours truly, DJ Fury, the Roti Kid. 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
1: Welcome to the Vibe 103 Weather Report, brought to you by our friends at All Shores. I'm Teo Dill. A weakening frontal boundary lingering to our south is keeping skies fairly cloudy for now, but conditions remain settled overall. As we move into the new week, high pressure gradually builds over the island, bringing lighter winds, calmer conditions, and increasingly sunny skies through the midweek. Today brings sunny periods throughout the day with a light northeasterly breeze that gradually veers to the east-northeast overnight. Temperatures should climb to a high near 75 with an overnight low around 69, while tomorrow looks even brighter with more sun than cloud expected across Bermuda. Winds remain light out of the east before shifting southeasterly overnight with highs maxing out close to 76 with lows around 70. For mariners, mostly rough seas continue through today as the departing front clears the area. However, marine conditions steadily improve into the week ahead with lighter winds and gradually subsiding seas expected afterwards. Thanks to the wonderful folks at All Shores for making the Vibe 103 Weather Report possible. I'm Teo Dill.
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1: 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I'm Teo Dill. Drake just turned what looked like a quiet release week into an outright streaming takeover. The Toronto superstar dropped three separate albums, Iceman, Made to Honor, and Habibti, with two arriving as surprise releases, and now industry projections suggest the combined rollout could move somewhere between 705 and 785,000 album-equivalent units in a single week. Iceman's doing the heavy lifting, reportedly tracking for over 500,000 units by itself, while the other two projects are still putting up major numbers independently. Drake could realistically occupy the number 1, 2, and 3 spots on the Billboard 200 simultaneously. Meanwhile, Lotto shocked hip-hop fans after announcing that her upcoming album, Big Mama, dropping May 29th, is going to also be her retirement album. The Atlanta rapper made the reveal on social media, thanking fans for their support while confirming she's stepping away from music at just 28 years old. The announcement comes right after revealing she's expecting her first child with 21 Savage, and Big Mama is going to be Lotto's fourth studio album. And Fetty Wap is officially back outside. After recently dropping his comeback album, Xavier, the rapper has now announced the Nostalgia Tour, his first major tour since being released from prison earlier this year. The run is expected to continue across the U.S. through December, with Fetty promising classic hits, new music, and surprise moments for longtime fans. The tour name reportedly plays into the renewed obsession with the 2016 era, currently dominating social media trends and throwback culture online. And finally, Michael continues proving that that movie has serious staying power at the box office. The Michael Jackson biopic pulled in another $26 million in the U.S. in its fourth weekend, returning to the number one spot while outperforming newer releases like The Devil Wears Prada 2 and Mortal Kombat 2. At this point, the film's momentum looks far from over. And that's your Vibe 103 Entertainment Report, brought to you by our friends at Brown & Co. I'm Teo Dill.
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1: Welcome to the Vibe 103 Weather Report, brought to you by our friends at All Shores. I'm Teo Dill. A weakening frontal boundary lingering to our south is keeping skies fairly cloudy for now, but conditions remain settled overall. As we move into the new week, high pressure gradually builds over the island, bringing lighter winds, calmer conditions, and increasingly sunny skies through the midweek. Today brings sunny periods throughout the day with a light northeasterly breeze that gradually veers to the east-northeast overnight. Temperatures should climb to a high near 75 with an overnight low around 69, while tomorrow looks even brighter with more sun than cloud expected across Bermuda. Winds remain light out of the east before shifting southeasterly overnight with highs maxing out close to 76 with lows around 70. For mariners, mostly rough seas continue through today as the departing front clears the area. However, marine conditions steadily improve into the week ahead with lighter winds and gradually subsiding seas expected afterwards. Thanks to the wonderful folks at All Shores for making the Vibe 103 Weather Report possible. I'm Teo Dill.
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8: This is your Vibe 103 Entertainment Report, brought to you by our friends at Brown & Co. I'm Teo Dill. Drake just turned what looked like a quiet release week into an outright streaming takeover. The Toronto superstar dropped three separate albums, Iceman, Made to Honor, and Habibti, with two arriving as surprise releases, and now industry projections suggest the combined rollout could move somewhere between 705 and 785,000 album equivalent units in a single week. Iceman's doing the heavy lifting, reportedly tracking for over 500,000 units by itself, while the other two projects are still putting up major numbers independently. Drake could realistically occupy the number 1, 2, and 3 spots on the Billboard 200 simultaneously. Meanwhile, Latto shocked hip-hop fans after announcing that her upcoming album, Big Mama, dropping May 29th, is going to also be her retirement album. The Atlanta rapper made the reveal on social media, thanking fans for their support while confirming she's stepping away from music at just 28 years old. The announcement comes right after revealing she's expecting her first child with 21 Savage, and Big Mama is going to be Latto's fourth studio album. And Fetty Wap is officially back outside. After recently dropping his comeback album, Xavier, the rapper has now announced the Nostalgia Tour, his first major tour since being released from prison earlier this year. The run is expected to continue across the U.S. through December, with Fetty promising classic hits, new music, and surprise moments for longtime fans. The tour name reportedly plays into the renewed obsession with the 2016 era, currently dominating social media trends and throwback culture online. And finally, Michael continues proving that that movie has serious staying power at the box office. The Michael Jackson biopic pulled in another $26 million in the U.S. in its fourth weekend, returning to the number one spot while outperforming newer releases like The Devil Wears Prada 2 and Mortal Kombat 2. At this point, the film's momentum looks far from over. And that's your Vibe 103 Entertainment Report, brought to you by our friends at Brown & Co. I'm Teo Dill.
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10: Vibe 103, Bermuda's energy station. You already know how it goes, man. The wake-up call is popping.
11: Yeah.
10: It's popping.
11: As always.
10: We always got special guests that are passing through. So you have Acting Sergeant Smith inside of Vibe with us this morning. How are you feeling this morning?
12: Good morning. I'm good, thank you.
13: That's good. Welcome.
10: All right, so we're here to talk about something that we tend to see quite a bit on Vibe, and that is recruitment.
13: Mm-hmm.
10: That's recruitment, and recruitment with inside of the Bermuda Police Service. So let's talk about that. You know, I have the questions that everybody always wants to, they want the answer for, but you're here to tell me about recruitment, and I know there's some tests and all that type of stuff that people have to do. So, but I want to just go over the requirements for recruitment first.
13: Yeah. Let us know. Inform us.
12: All right. Morning, everyone. Morning to your listening audience. So, first of all, the requirement is between the ages of 18 and 49. So, you're able to apply. So, we did that change back in September. that allows the students that are graduating to be able to apply for a job if they're not ready to go off to college or university. Mm-hmm. Lowering the age, it's allowing them to be able to apply, because as long as they're 18 mm-hmm. And enter a new process, they're good to go. Mm-hmm. And then there's a few things that is required once the process starts. And these are, you have a test that you have to take, mm-hmm. which is your, called your PIRT test. Then you have to do a job-related fitness test, which is like a 15-minute beep test. Mm-hmm. And they have to get to... They have to get to level 5-4. It's mind over matter. I would definitely say that. I have done it and passed it. Mm-hmm. I've been... had a baby and come back and passed. It's definitely a mind over matter.
13: Okay. That's the motivation that you need right there. That is the motivation. So for them ladies that were like, the beep test. You remember doing the beep test on in like high school and mm-hmm. them hot gyms. Mm-hmm. And it was like, yo, we couldn't do this outside.
12: Nope. And then there's a series of... security checks, there's a suitability testing, there's a psych evaluation that everyone must go through, and then of course there's your medical assessment, medical board, mm-hmm. and then there's interviews.
13: Okay.
12: Yeah.
13: So it sounds like a lot, but it's really not a lot.
12: Yeah. It's in stages, so it doesn't happen right away. There's different stages, and when you're successful, you're notified, and then you're notified what stage you're in next. Okay. So it's very clear.
13: Okay. Now, I want to go back to one of the first things you said. I don't want to mess it up because it sounded like a foreign test, but I think you said PRRT?
12: It's PIRT.
13: Oh, PRIT. What is that?
12: PC Services Initial Recruitment Test.
13: Okay. Yeah. Mm-hmm. That sounds like an exam. Yeah.
12: It is.
13: Okay.
12: Math, a little dictation.
13: Ooh.
12: But it's basic math. Don't overthink it.
13: Okay. One plus one equals two. Math.
4: No, pass.
13: That's but that's always what people say. I remember when I went to university, I said to them, I say, yo, I'm gonna do math. They told me no. I got away to university and they put a math thing in front of me. I said, you guys lie.
4: Hey, look, instantly pissed off.
13: Yeah, instant.
4: Like, come on, man. This relationship isn't starting off well.
13: So that exam is for what reason?
12: That's just to see where they're at academically.
13: Okay.
12: But it's on a basic level, so which is why one of your requirements is either GED or your BSSC or equivalent to that. Mm-hmm. And it's still on those basis. So it's not nothing higher than that. It's still on the basis of where you are educated. Mm-hmm. Whether it's your, like I say, whether it's your GED or your BSSF, or even, you know, when we're doing overseas recruitment and theirs, it's a standardized test.
13: Mm-hmm. Okay. And you said this is for anybody who's 18 to 49.
12: That is correct.
13: Why is the cap 49? I hopefully I'm not putting you on the spot.
12: I can't really answer that. Okay. It's been like that my entire career.
13: Okay.
12: But the age that we dropped it to was turning it to 18, just uh-huh. to allow those coming out of high school who are ready to enter the working world that this is an opportunity for them.
13: Okay. Well, before we talk about the policing careers and the different things that are happening, mm-hmm. I just want to ask you more of a personal mm-hmm. question. And what has been your journey to become an acting sergeant?
12: It's been long. I've been there since 2004. I actually started off as a police cadet, so I'll be a product of one of their police cadet courses. Mm-hmm. So I went, I got educated through Bermuda College. I then went online and did my own education as well and got my degree. And then I joined as a full-time officer in 2006, mm-hmm. and it's been a steady journey from there. I've literally worked in many different departments within the Bermuda Police Service. But if you have the mindset of wanting to give back one to your community and then to protect and serve your community, then, you know, you wouldn't have any issues. I then, from that experience, I've got to work in the criminal investigation department. I've gotten the opportunity to work in serious crime, so dealing with a lot of your homicides and your serious incidents. I've had quite a few experiences, and then I landed myself a position in training school. So I teach. So these recruits that do come through, they will meet me as well as some of my other colleagues in the office. I'm also a master taser instructor. I also...
13: That sounds scary. She said master. I don't know what that means.
4: I didn't know you could have a black belt in teaching. I did not know you came with black folding tape.
13: Yes, I would have circled back before we go any further. What is a master instructor?
12: That's just someone who's able to train the instructors that we do have without having to bring somebody in.
13: Oh, so you're the top gun.
12: I'm one of them.
13: Okay.
4: Hey, look.
13: Take your flowers. I can see it. Take your flowers. Hey, take your flowers. Okay.
12: And then I'm also an officer safety instructor, so I teach all the officers how to use their equipments, like their handcuff, their captor, and then just other protective skills that we teach them, just to keep themselves a bit safe.
13: Well, you educated me. I didn't know all of this. Yeah. I know all of this, but I know normally. All right.
4: Black belt and taser.
13: Nobody can see what I'm doing.

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9: Yep, Vibe 103, Bermuda's Energy Station. So we are back. We're talking about careers in policing. Mm-hmm. And we're talking about the recruitment. So let's talk about these career paths that are possible with inside of the Bermuda Police Service. You already talked about some of them and the experiences that you've had. Mm-hmm. But let's talk about some of them.
10: All right. So you have your response unit, which is the officers that deal with the jobs on your streets. So the police cars that you see driving around the unit, that's where most of the new officers end up, is in the response unit. You also have the roads policing unit, which is those on bikes. So those that deal with a lot of our traffic issues. And then you have what we call serious or the crime division, which is broken down into three different divisions. So you have the criminal investigation division, you have serious crime division, and then you have your specialist investigations department, mm-hmm. which is narcotics and a bit of financial. They both work simultaneously together. Mm-hmm. And then you have a unit that specializes in training of our armed officers. So we have our armed officers unit, so we call them AFOs, firearms officers. So there's our specialist trained officers to carry firearms to protect and serve in a different manner. And then you have the intelligence division. So that's a unique division in itself. It has several different components that if, you know, anybody's interested, and they actually learn about them when they do come onto the recruiting course, they're able to explain exactly what takes place in that. They're responsible for a lot of vetting and a lot of stuff that happens behind closed doors, especially when it comes to government security. Mm-hmm. And a number of other things. So it's a lot of different avenues. It just depends what you're passionate about. And you probably think you're passionate about something entering, and then that may absolutely change once you're in and you start to learn a bit more about what the other departments right. do.
9: Mm-hmm. So when you enroll and when you get recruited, mm-hmm. Are you able to kind of create your pathway, carve your pathway, or is it a certain way that you have to go? So if I wanted to come in, right, I've always said that if I had to be a police officer, mm-hmm. I just want to drive. Right, I like speed.
10: Okay.
9: So I just want to drive. Mm-hmm. Is that a possible, well, that's not the example that I should be asking for anybody that's listening. But if I wanted to just drive, mm-hmm. right, whether that's security detail or anything like that, is that something that I can request mm-hmm. coming in?
10: So most officers, as they come out, are being pulled back now to learn to go through the different standards of driving. So you have your standard drive, then you have your response driving. Response driving allows you to be able to use your lights and sirens. Standard mm-hmm. is just your basic sort of drive to get you from point A to point B. They tend to join the two together. So officers would be up there and you'll be between 4 to 5 weeks doing that entire course, the both of them together. And if mm-hmm. you're successful in one, then you automatically move into the other one. If not, then they bring you back to go through the process again. And then you have your advanced drivers and they get to go.
9: Yeah, but it was any other drive on the sidewalks and stuff. That's me. I need that.
10: We don't do that. Look.
7: Honestly, I couldn't picture that right now, but I could. Right now, I can picture you on the sidewalk.
9: Tyrion's like, yo, bro, I've been in your car, man. You're driving in America.
7: It's not advised, okay? And for you to get that pass legally, I don't know what could happen.
10: So yeah, so most of them come out, they don't have a driver's license as yet for a police vehicle, but they are brought back within that period. A lot of movement for new officers doesn't really happen until after the 2-year probationary period. Mm-hmm. And that's for strategic reasons, because you have a lot of development to do, and you're still developing, as you go along. I look at myself, I'm in year 2020. I'm in 26, so I'm probably 22 years now. I'll be 22 years in August. And
9: well, congrats to you.
10: Thank you. And I still learn as we go. I found my passion. I always wanted to teach. And then I ended up getting the opportunity, and that's where I am. So I just feel like if they come in with a passion, you can talk to anybody to mm-hmm. you know, learn how you can navigate yourself to that direction of where you want to go, being open-minded and also understanding that just because you have some type of background does not mean that that's where you're going to end for up. Sure. You may find that it may absolutely change throughout your years there.
9: For mm-hmm. sure. Mm-hmm. Now, you know, the pressing question. We're talking to Bermudians right now. You already know what it is. What's the benefits?
10: I could tell you this.
9: What's the benefits?
10: So for starting salary, that's like $86,000 per year, which is not bad. If you think about it, somebody with a GED and you can get $86,000 a year.
9: Yeah,
10: that's not bad at all.
9: Proper. That's
10: proper. You get 24 days of leave. Mm-hmm. So that's, you get that up front. And then as you go through your years, it increases in increments. And then you get free medical and dental. Why not? That I can go to my doctor. I'm not gonna pay copay, nothing like that. I think that's a plus. Dental, very important. That's a plus for me.
9: No, for sure, for sure. Well, you know, there are some requirements that people need mm-hmm. to have prior to even entering or even considering,
7: thinking or considering.
9: And one of those things that I have a question is: mm-hmm. is a driver's license required?
10: I think that's a unique question because we've had individuals who've come in and don't have one, and we've then made sure that they go and get the requisite driving. Will I say yes? I think you should at least have some type of driver. either it's a bike or a car,
9: right.
10: But it's not something that you would be penalized for or would not be accepted for, if mm-hmm. you get what I'm saying.
9: Yeah.
10: But
9: yeah.
10: it's something
9: yeah.
10: that you should definitely gear yourself towards, because you will eventually have to come on a driving course.
9: Okay, yeah. okay. And I guess the main requirement is that you have to have either your GED mm-hmm. or your Bermuda High School mm-hmm. diploma.
10: Yeah.
9: Mm-hmm.
10: Yes.
9: All right.
7: Mm-hmm. Okay.
9: Well, I ain't got no more questions, Toy.
7: I got one.
10: Okay.
7: For those of people who are considering mm-hmm. being a police officer, mm-hmm. What type of person do you think should apply?
9: Mm. Like,
10: that's a good question. For me, somebody that's got a go-getter attitude. Mm-hmm. Can deal with a level of authority. So remember that you're always going to have somebody that's going to be, for lack of a better word, dictating what you're going to be doing or what you need to be doing or instructing you to do something. But if you have an attitude on a good mindset of, okay, I'm here to protect and serve mm-hmm. and dealing with people as you want to be treated, mm-hmm. I think those are key things for myself. You're going to find that some people are going to test your patience and, you know, they're going to try you and they're going to tell you, oh, you need to go do your job because you're giving them a ticket. And I know many people have heard that, but it's all of how we deal with people. But right. I always say, if you deal with people how you want to be dealt with, I think you'll go far.
7: Yeah.
9: I did think of another question mm-hmm. because I just want to backtrack to something that you said before we went to the commercial mm-hmm. break. And that was that you had a child and you came back. Mm-hmm. So I know that police work is shift work mm-hmm. and it can be shift work. Yeah. Obviously, you have some people that yeah. are 9 to 5.
10: Yeah.
9: How, for any young lady or even maybe a father or anything mm-hmm. like that who may be considering joining the Bermuda Police Service, what's a tip for them to navigate the shift work?
10: Mm-hmm. Good question. So for me, I did have my daughter while I was working in the response unit, but having a good village is the basis of it.
9: Mm-hmm.
10: I'm not expecting everybody to have a mother and father home, because that's not a realistic world. But if you do, then that's an extra benefit. However, if you don't and you're a single parent, whether male or female, having a good village around you will be the most important, because you will be doing 12-hour shifts, 12 hours day or 12-hour night. Mm-hmm. And so you need that person that's able to help you. So I would encourage anybody, it doesn't matter, you just make sure that you have that village behind you to support you, because you will leave the training unit and answer shift work.
9: Right. Mm-hmm. You said 12 hours. So what does a work schedule look like? Is it like 12 hours nighttime for a week? And then
10: so they do a 4-on-4-off system.
9: Perfect.
10: Right now they do 2-day shifts. And that's 8 a.m. to 8 p.m. And then the night shift they do after that, that's 8 p.m. to 8 a.m. the next morning.
9: Oh, yeah, that's not too bad.
7: Yeah, not too bad at all.
9: That's not too bad. You guys all watching TV anyway, so you gotta do that deal.
7: Quick one. How much recruits are you guys looking for?
10: Is there a number? As many as we can at this moment.
7: Okay.
10: Yeah.
9: Okay. Gotta be Bermudian?
10: You could either be Bermudian, spouse of Bermudian. We've also had some applicants who actually work in Bermuda and have had the permission of the immigration department to seek other employment.
9: Okay.
10: And the best way to be able to get all this information is join us at bps.bm and you select careers and you'll see the local recruitment button. Just click that and follow the application process.
9: Okay.

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let's get the party started. 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That's when I knew that your heart was scarring. Friends to lovers need a part to star in. 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